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This is the Stonehenge Radio Show. Friday night. What's beginning to be a rainy Friday night. Starting to sprinkle down here and much more rain to come. A little shout out to my family, those that are listening from down in Pensacola. And hopefully they will do well down there. I know a lot of them, the power's already off. And it's still pretty early in the night down there. But luckily, it's moving pretty quick. The storm that I struggled to say its name. I had it down earlier, but now that I haven't said it for a while, I'm not going to mess it up. So anyway, welcome to Stonehenge, and it's now time for another classic rock album here on our show. And tonight's album is the 1971 album by the Keith Hartley Band. I'm going to grab the album, hold it in my hand here, or the jacket, rather. The LP is on the turntable, and this is, again, came out in 1971 on Derham Records, part of London Records. And Keith was the drummer in the band, and he had played on a number of albums with John Mayall. And I guess he was first noticed as the replacement for Ringo Starr when Ringo left Rory Storm and the Hurricanes. Oh, gee, what a night to mention that. But anyway, they were a Liverpool band, of course, and then Ringo went to join the Beatles, and Keith Hartley was his replacement drummer. And then, again, he played with John Mayall and went on, formed his old band, his own band. This is his their fourth album. They also played at Woodstock in 1969. And I was reading that they were up until 2019 when there was some kind of release out that year, but they were the only band from Woodstock up until 2019 that had never had their set released anywhere. So go figure that. And here are some of the artists that that play on this album, and he had a lot of great artists that played with him. So John Heisman is on this album. Let's see, who else? Gary Thain, who went on to be with Uriah Heep. He's the bassist for the band at this time. Johnny Allman is on the album as well, from Mark Allman. And like I said, he had a number. Mick Weaver, I think, mix on this album too. He's on keyboards here. Of course, that's Winder K. Frog, if you're familiar with... That's his AKA name, played keyboards and organ, and had an LP out as well. So anyway, pretty cool stuff, I think, and I hope you'll like it. And then I have some pretty cool birthdays this week or this past week, as well as one very famous Beatle whose birthday is today, John Lennon's birthday. So here we go. Let's fire it up with a little Keith Hartley Band from 1971. The name of the album is called Overdog, and you're listening to it right here on 91.1 WREK Atlanta, and also now on 94.7 The Pulse from Geelong, Australia.

true place is here. 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

You are listening to 91.1 WREK Atlanta. This is the Stonehenge Radio Show, and that was our classic rock album tonight. Played, of course, in its entirety here on Darum Records. That was the Keith Hartley Band, Overdog, and Side One. You Can Choose, Plain Talkin', Theme Song, En Route, Theme Song Reprise. Side Two, Overdog, the title track, Roundabout, Imitations from Home, and We Are All the Same. And again, that was Keith Hartley on drums, Miller Anderson on vocals and guitar. I know Miller was the primary writer on this LP. Guitarist, he played with a lot of artists. Spencer Davis Group, played with Mountain, played with Savoy Brown, played with T-Rex, played with Chicken Shack, and played with Ian Hunter as well. He was on the LP All-American Alien Boy, came out in 1976. I actually had that record in my hand today. Brought in some Ian Hunter, but I brought in his 1975 self-titled album. Little did I know. Let's see. And then on bass was Gary Thane, who went on to be in Uriah Heep. And that was Mick Weaver on keyboards. And Johnny Almo's flute on that beautiful third song on side one, the theme song, that was him all over that with flute. And then John Heisman was on drums and percussion along with Keith. And that was it for the most part. Hope you enjoyed that. Well, Keith Hartley Band. So, again, I'll be here till midnight when wreckage rolls in. Everybody stay safe and dry out there. It's going to be a little nutty tomorrow, weather-wise, but when in doubt, turn on WREK. So we're going to start off the show tonight after our classic rock album with the band Smith, and you're listening to 91.1 WREK Atlanta, and also now on 94.7 The Pulse from Geelong, Australia.

You're listening to 91.1 WRK Atlanta. This is Stonehenge. And that was our first set. I was going to go a little bit longer, but I didn't. So I was in here trying to write everything down. Henry, our chief engineer, was in here during most of that set and helping me out with some things that I need help with. I know the list is long and it's ever growing, but anyway, so it was kind of a hectic situation in here, answering the phones. Old Henry trying to help me out, and I failed to write everything down at that point, so this is a little bit of all kinds of things going on down here. Now, let me see. So we started off that set after our album. If you tuned in late, our classic rock album tonight was the Keith Hartley Band 1971 LP called Overdog. And then we start off with the band Smith from their second LP. They only had two. The first was called A Group Called Smith. They were on Dunhill Records. And Baby It's You. That's going out to all the listeners. Baby It's You, guys. That was the big hit by the band, which was on their first album. And I played for you from their album called Minus Plus. That was the title track. That was from 1970. After that was Johnny Rivers from L.A. Reggae, 1972, Stories to a Child. And let me grab this thing here, too. He had all kinds of people on this album. His one big hit. He had a lot of big hits, but the old Rockin' Pneumonia and the Boogie Woogie Flu was on this album. And some cool covers. But Larry Carlton was on the album. Jim Horn was on it, Chuck Finley. Let's see, Jim Webb, Larry Nechtel, Joe Osborne, Jim Gordon on drums, Michael Martin, whatever, piano and organ. I know him, but don't know how to pronounce his last name too very, very well. And then Gary Coleman on percussion, and it's not the Gary Coleman you're thinking of. So anyway, that was the Johnny Rivers. And then I went to Low It's a Beautiful Day. From their LP, Choice Quality Stuff. That was Creed of Love, 1971. It's a little import right here, a little Jim Records import. I bought this thing. This is a Dutch import I bought back in the old record store days. I mention that from time to time, but I was always very excited when I got the old import catalog and was able to order some vinyl. That was one. Great cover. It's got the camel with the high-top black tennis shoes. Can't beat it. All right, and then finished off the set with East of Eden. Had a birthday. That's the reason I played that one. So the song I played for you was Crazy Daisy and Mr. Arbus. Let's see, Dave Arbus passed away in 2025, just last year. His birthday was this past week. And there you go. I should play this whole album all the way through. Self-titled. I think it's maybe their third album. I'll have to look it up. Cool stuff. All right, well, 1 hour down, 3 hours to go, or a little bit less than that, since I've been talking a little bit here. So I'm gonna play some little Butterfield Blues Band music here for you, next three or four tracks. See how long it goes. And this first track is from the album that was on the short list to play all the way through tonight. And the old resurrection of Pig Boy Crabshaw. And that was basically a call out to Elvin Bishop. So Mike Bloomfield and Elvin Bishop both played with Paul Butterfield. And then Paul left to start Electric Flag. And so Elvin Bishop was left as the guitarist. So on this particular one,
little more, well, it's always, they're always bluesy. A little more, had some horns going on this one as well, including David Sanborn, a very young David Sanborn on here. And so we'll play a cut off this one and got a couple more of his records here. But this was on the short list tonight for the Classic Rock album. And one of these days you'll hear it in its entirety down here at Stonehenge. So the Butterfield Blues Band. And here you go. You're listening to it right here on Stonehenge on 91.1 WREK Atlanta and also on 94.7.

You're listening to 91.1 WRK Atlanta, and this is Stonehenge. This is Chris. it's actually Chris. It's not Stone. What is Stonehenge? But then it's Chris. Chris and Stonehenge. All right, that was set number two. All about the Butterfield Blues Band, Paul Butterfield. So I started off with the album I mentioned before the set, that this was on the short list for tonight's classic rock album. And it just missed it by a smidge. But we'll play it all the way through here before long. So it was Butterfield Blues Band, The Resurrection of Pig Boy Crabshaw. And I'd mentioned that was their nickname for Elvin Bishop. And at that point, when this album came out, Mike Bloomfield had left the band. And so Elvin was the lead guitarist, and Mike Naftalin on keyboards. I'll mention him here a little bit. And then, of course, I had Gene Dinwiddie, Gene Dinwiddie on tenor sax, David Sanborn on alto sax, and Keith Johnson on trumpet. So I played for you one more Heartache. And I played two more songs off that LP. I'll get to here in just a second. Then I went to their, of course, that album came out in 1967. Then I went to the 1969 LP by the band, Keep On Moving. And I played for you, No Amount of Loving. Second track, side one. The first track was Love March, which, if you know the Woodstock soundtrack, you'll hear that on there. Or you heard that on there, if you know it, right? Let's see. Then I went back to Pig Boy. Went back to Pig Boy there for a little Born Under a Bad Sign. Great version for that. So good. And, probably my favorite of that song. Let's see. After that, I went to the LP In My Own Dream. And this one came out in 68. So went back a year to pick this one up. And played for you. Last Hope's Gone. What another great track as well. And the keyboard work at the end of that was so good. And anyway, let's see. Where am I at now? So then I went back to Pig Boy again for a Double Trouble. So you heard three cuts off that album. If you like those three, you will be happy when I play the whole LP. Driving Wheels on this album. There's a lot of good stuff on it. So anyway, and then finished off with their 1966 LP East West. And that was a title track. That LP was recorded at Chess Studios on 2120 South Michigan Avenue in Chicago. And that was their second LP, I believe. I think it was the second LP by the band. And it's kind of funny. Well, it's really not funny, but Mike Bloomfield, of course, it was his band, but the band became a little bit more democratic as they went on, and they had played a show, probably a number of shows, but with the Jefferson Airplane. And Mike Bloomfield was the driving force behind the song I just played for you, East West. And inspired by Miles Davis, no less, in the solos on that one. In order, Elvin Bishop and Paul Butterfield, and then Mike Bloomfield. Butterfield, Bloomfield. How about that? All kinds of fields. Great album. Speaking of Chicago, my son, Will, he went to Northwestern for graduate school, and I helped him move up there. And it was hot as all get out. And we were in Evanston, and he was rented an upper bedroom in this old house in town there. And it was so hot.
had a window unit we had to put into the place when we got there. But so it was finally starting to cool off. We went and got dinner, grabbed some beers, and then I told him, I said, I have an album to play for you. I didn't have the vinyl with me, but we played it on the internet. And this was the album I played for him. I have to test him, see if he remembers that. I remember it. All right. On to the next set. So I mentioned Rory Storm and the Hurricanes earlier, and I'm going to play a cut by the old Texas Tornado. Doug Somm, the Sir Douglas Band, from the LP Texas Tornado. A little San Francisco FM blues here for you. And you're listening to it on 91.1 WREK Atlanta and also now on 94.7 The Pulse from Geelong, Australia.

You're not the child you thought you were. You wake up in the night and know you're blind. And yet they keep on pushing, trying inside of your mind. Forever.

forever. Arresting to control until the emptiness of heaven. Welcome.

You're listening to 91.1 WRK Atlanta. That's 91.1. Nine and all the ones after it, except for that point. All right, that was, Well, that was set number three. I was going to say, I thought it was set number two. I am moving right along. That was set number three here at the old WRK studio. No, it's not that old, this one. It's my fourth studio in my short tenure down here. So it's like they just like change them out like they do cars down here. But anyway, so that was, let's see, here's what we started off with was Sir Douglas Band. Texas Tornado was the LP. San Francisco FM Blues, Doug Somm. And then I got into a little Santana for you. And, you know, if you were here in July, I played the Lotus LP all the way through, three albums. And so when I actually, Borboleta, that LP is closing in, I think this month is the 40th anniversary, maybe? I mean, sorry, 50th? I'll have to check. But anyway, so I was thinking about playing that this week as a classic rock album. I don't think I've played it all the way through. But it got me listening to Santana. And then, of course, I'm a big fan of all the early Santana. And a super fan of Greg Rowley. I think I mentioned on the show before, but it was 1985 at one of our old record bar conventions. Greg was there. He had a new album, a solo album that came out. So Columbia, CBS, whatever, brought him to our convention. And they would have these little, at that time it was in Hilton Head for several years. So at the Hilton or Hyatt or whatever the heck it was. And so the record labels would rent out different rooms to sort of host parties. And so anyway, Greg was there, and they were wanting to talk about his new album that was coming out, or just came out. And it's funny. So anyway, we're all, you know, we're just kind of hanging out and going around the hotel and hitting whatever, trying to get in as much trouble as we can. And then I came in because I knew he was going to be there. And he was in whichever suite it was. And I walk in and he's standing over by the, like this little bar in that room. And he's just by himself. Like nobody's talking to him. People are hanging out, drinking, eating snacks, you know, probably a little cheese and crackers and salami or whatever the heck they do. But anyway, so I see him and I make a beeline over there to see Greg. And I had the best time. I talked with him for maybe an hour, maybe longer than that. And it was so cool. He was just talking about all the years with Santana. Of course, those early years with Journey. And, I mean, I could have talked to him for days. And it was kind of wild. He invited me to his house if I ever got out to San Francisco. Somewhere out there is where his house was. And he said just to let him know that I could come hang out. Well, years later, I did have about 8 or 9, 10 record stores I was taken care of out in San Francisco area, and I never did think about it. I probably should have. Of course, at that point,

some Steve Miller, Your Saving Grace, title track, kind of keeping it in the Bay Area there. And then I went to Journey. So, you know, for me, those first three Journey albums were so good. It was like a different band than when Steve Perry came on. And I think Greg was with him maybe for one album when they were both on there together. But the whole Loving and Touching and Squeezing, well, I checked out when they started Loving, Touching, and Squeezing, because that wasn't the same for me as those first three albums. And so from the Look Into the Future album, I played the title track. And of course, Neil Schon on guitar, Ansley Dunbar on drums. Quite the band, those first three albums. And then I went to Milan. Oh, Milan with Holy Smoke. Let's see, Milan had a birthday this past week. Passed away in 2023. So he was on the birthday list. That was his cover of Silver Paper by Mountain. Felix Pappalardi produced, I think, that album. I know he's on the album. Well, he does play on the album as well, but I think he produced it. I'll have to dig it out. It's over on the floor, but we'll leave it at that for now. After that was Roger Saunders from the LP Roger Saunders Rush album. That was Direction. Roger was in the band called Freedom. So I went to the Freedom LP, Freedom self-titled album. That was Dusty Track. And I played for Greg Allman from the Greg Allman Tour LP, 1974. Dreams with Boyer and Talton. Those Cowboys. Great, great version of that. And after that, Mahavishnu John McLaughlin from his LP, My Goals Beyond. And on that particular album, Billy Cobham, Ayerto. Actually, Ayerto, as I see that. Those Santana tracks off Borboleto, Ayerto and his wife Flora Purim were on that LP, as well as Stanley Clark was on about half of that Santana album. All of those instrumental tracks, that was Stanley on bass. But anyway, so back to this one. So Ayerto was on there. Jerry Goodman on violin. Charlie Hayden, outstanding bassist. And Steve Liebman. So that was piece one. If you can guess, piece two was right after that. And then side two started off with Goodbye Pork Pie Hat by Charles Mingus, written by Charles Mingus, but great version of that. But I chose piece one for you tonight. And finished off the set with a little Neil Young. Live Rest, Like a Hurricane. Speaking of hurricanes. And I am pleased to say, following and talking to my brother and stuff, it looks like the, you won't know till tomorrow, till sunlight, but it looks like the hurricane, moved a little bit eastward. So I think Pensacola may have fared pretty well, but I did see some videos with a lot of, branches and trees down and stuff, but hopefully it's not nearly as bad. But again, the thing with the hurricane, if somebody's in the path that you are more concerned with, family or whomever, if it goes somewhere else, then there's somebody else's family's in the eye at that point or in line. So hopefully it will not be so bad for all the people on the Gulf Coast. And then everybody hang tight tomorrow. We got storms coming up this way as it heads north. And there you have it. That was the set. It was a long set. That was a little weather report, not to be confused with the band. And there you have it. Okay. All right, let's see.

All right, let me find some notes here. All right, so I'm going to play for you. Start off this next set. On October 6, 1964, the Beatles were recording music for the Beatles for Sale LP, which was the UK version. It was Beatles 6, I guess, here in the United States. And the song I'm going to play for you was the first song that they took, the Beatles took into the studio unfinished to work on the arrangements at the session. It was released in the UK in December of 1964, and in the US it was a single in February of 1965. And again, it was on the US LP Beatles 6. And a little bit about the song. I'm taking this from a biography by Bob Spitz, the Beatles biography, the biography. So the name of the song is 8 Days a Week. Paul McCartney claims that he asked his chauffeur while being driven to John's house in Weybridge after temporarily losing his driver's license if he was busy, and he got the answer, "Busy, I've been working 8 days a week." In a later interview, Paul said it was Ringo who coined the phrase. He said it was as though he were an overlooked chauffeur. And then when we heard it, we said, "Really? Bingo, we got it." So John Lennon also claimed it was one of the most, it was a Ringo-ism. McCartney wrote most of this song, while Lennon added the middle eight and a few other lines. Usually John and Paul sang lead on songs that they wrote or principally wrote. This is the exception to that, with Paul writing most of the song, but John doing the vocals. And also, they had several takes on this. So the first take had a little simple acoustic guitar intro. A second take, they did a little, it was sort of a vocal intro, sort of experimental, just playing around. They did like six takes where they were doing the ooing. I'm not going to attempt to do that. But all that was abandoned in favor of George's intro on guitar. And here you have it. October 6th, 1964. Actually, the version that they later on was, I think it was recorded maybe a week or so later, something like that. But anyway, you get the idea. Thanks for listening, everybody out there. I'll play a little Beatles for you. Then I have some John Lennon coming up as well. Happy birthday, John. And you're listening to Stonehenge on 91.1 WREK Atlanta, and also now on 94.7 The Pulse from Geelong, Australia.

blues.

We've never done this number before, so best of luck. It's called Cold Turkey.

0: You're listening to 91.1 WREK Atlanta. This is Stonehenge. And that was a little John Lennon for you. FYI, Paul's here.
1: Yeah, right, so.
0: Paul, the ultimate buzzkill down here at Stonehenge, has walked into the building.
2: No, buzz card kill.
0: Oh, buzz card. Oh, yeah. Oh. I said it wrong.
1: Mine's not working. How about yours?
0: It's not working. The buzz kill is that the buzz card didn't work.
2: 2 years.
0: Okay. Well, anyway, I'm happy to see Paul. You're looking good.
1: Yeah.
0: You look good. You look relaxed.
1: Yeah.
0: He's ready for some metal. I'll be listening the whole way home. How's the wind out there?
1: What?
0: How's the wind?
1: Not bad, but it's raining a lot.
0: Okay, yeah.
1: A lot of rain.
0: I brought an umbrella in.
1: I didn't.
0: There's one in the hallway right here.
1: Is it really?
0: Yeah, take it.
1: Well, take I'll it. Steal it.
0: Yeah, there you go. Okay, let's see. And then start off with the Beatles from For Sale. It was 8 days a week. Beatles 6 here in the U.S. I had a little anniversary for that little baby. Had a little song. October 6, 64. They went into the studio. Finished it up. Well, didn't finish it up. Played around with it.
1: I was barely alive.
0: Barely alive. He was in the incubator somewhere.
1: No, I was alive, but not oh, good. Much.
0: Okay. All right. After that, again, today, John Lennon's birthday. And I tell you, the world's a better place for old, thanks to John Lennon. Can't help but love what he did and his music. That's for sure. So after that, from the Plastic Ono Band, played Remember and then Love. And went to In New York City. That was Instant Karma with Elephant's Memory. After that, Live Piece in Toronto with Dizzy Miss Lizzy, Your Blues, and then Cold Turkey. And then I played for you Power to the People, Right On, and then Mind Games title track. And that's sort of going to do it for us here tonight. I have one more to play for you. It's all queued up over there on Turntable 2.
1: TT2.
0: Cemetery Skyline. What's that?
1: It's a band.
0: It's a band?
1: Yeah.
0: Paul's, you playing them tonight?
1: Yeah, I'm going to try.
0: Okay, good. Yeah. Says he's going to play them. Stay tuned.
1: I'll have to now, won't I?
0: You will have to. I have to hear that on the way home.
1: Yeah, if I can do it, yeah.
0: All right, cool. All right, I'm going to play a song for you. This one hit number 4 in the United States on October 9th, 1965. October 9th, that's today, right?
1: It was.
0: No, yeah, it still is. It still is. Come on.
1: 5 minutes, yeah.
0: Written and produced by Snuff Garrett, and the session musician who helped write it was Leon Russell, and then the artist who sang it co-wrote it. You'll find out who that is here in a minute. This particular artist had 8 gold singles between 65 and 66. Leon Russell arranged most of those. The band was originally called, I'm going to give it out now, called Gary and the Playboys. But the producer, Mr. Snuff Garrett, wanted to take advantage of Gary's dad, Jerry Lewis. And so he said, no, you need to call the band Gary Lewis and the Playboys. And just FYI, their big hit, This Diamond Ring, was co-written by Al Cooper. And then Carl Radel also was one of the later members of the Playboys. So I'm going to play for you the song that hit number 4 all those years ago, again, on October 9th, 1965. And this one is called Everybody Loves a Clown. Not to be confused with Paul, the host of Wreckage. Right. You're listening to 91.1 WREK Atlanta. Come on, Gary, let's kick it off here.

0: aren't we? We are, aren't we? All right. Thus endeth the Stonehenge, now beginneth the wreckage. And this is WRK Atlanta. And yeah, only like 20 seconds into the minute.
1: That was pretty good.
0: Stonehenge, that's pretty good, actually. That's pretty good for Chris. It's not, yeah, surprise, surprise. Anyway, it's only 20 seconds borrowed from Wreckage this time, which is, I don't mind because it's just me tonight. Joe T is actually entertaining out of town friends. He invited them to come down to the studio. To hang out with him, but they declined, which is kind of funny because, I mean, who would choose not to come out of the studio after driving, I don't know how many hours, probably in the rain today. But anyway, so yeah, Joe T will not be here tonight. I'll be handling it for, you know, hopefully 2 or 3 hours. And so, yeah, we're taking requests at 404-894-2468. It's the number. You can also make requests online at the email. The email is wreckagerequests@proton.me. That's WREKAGE, requests@proton.me. Also, note that we will have tickets to give away for 2 shows tonight. A little later on, we'll have tickets to give away for the Dread Crew of Oddwood and also for a band called Plan I, which is from Australia. Anyway, and so let me see if I do this over here. They're working, apparently. I mean, I tested them. All right. So anyway, haven't put this one in a while opening the show, so I'm going to go ahead and do it. Once again, also taking requests. If you have any requests for storm-related things, like storms, I mean, you know, I'll play a couple here if I can think of them. But did you, Chris, did you play Scorpions, Rock You Like a Hurricane?
2: No, I didn't.
0: You didn't?
2: No,
0: he's, didn't. What, really?
2: Okay. That's
0: the same for me. It's not really our format either. It's more rock and roll than metal. But, you know, just saying. So just assume, just kind of like mentally assume that I did play that song.
2: Okay.
0: Rock You Like a Hurricane. It's almost too easy, really, when you come to think about
2: like
0: it.
2: Like a Hurricane by
0: Yeah.
2: Young.
0: Rock You Like a Tropical Storm. Okay. Anyway,
2: so. Yeah,
0: anyway, so once again, this is Wreckage. And this is WRK Atlanta.

Oh, there was, of course, Dimmu Borgir, Progeny's The Great Apocalypse, a song I just love to start the show off with. I've been doing that for years. It's just a great opening song for a show like this. There are maybe a couple of ones that are as good or better, but not too many. So it's Dimmu Borgir going way back on that one. Which album is it on? I forget. I want to say it's... it's on the Death Cult Armageddon album from Dimmu Borgir. Back when all their album titles were like three words in them. But that was Dimmu Borgir. I'd love to see those guys again. I think they have new material out, but I'm not sure if they're touring. I haven't seen anything too much about U.S. touring. But the anyway, that was Dimmu Borgir. Once again, taking your request at 404-894-2468 and also online at recordrequests at proton.me. And when I have a chance, I'll look into the page. I've got to find the right browser here because the wrong browser is up. And doesn't work as well as the other one. Anyway, so we'll see. But once I have a chance to look at them, record request at proton.me, WREKAGE requests at proton.me. And let's see if I can pull this one up here. Hopefully this will work. So I was driving in. I was trying to think of songs like Storm. I'll do a search on the record website for Storm songs and things like that. But anyway, this one here kind of popped in my mind. It's just kind of a thing. But the first song is called The Gale, which is actually kind of appropriate, I guess. We might be seeing some gale force winds soon. Matter of fact, as of midnight, we're under a high wind warning, which doesn't make me happy because I have lots of trees around my house. Yay, wet soil is great. Please don't fall on my house again. Anyway, the song is called The Gale, and also Mortal Shares, the second one. The band is Insomnium. They're going to be here, actually. They're coming here later on this year with Amorphous. It'll be an awesome show. I believe Hinayana is opening that show, so it's a pretty good bill up and down. So this is going to be Insomnium. The song is called The Gale, and then this is like an intro, and then the other one is called The Mortal Share. This is from the album Above the Weeping World. So here is Insomnium. I love this band so much, too. Here's Insomnium. This is Wreckage, and this is WREK Atlanta.

That was just Insomnium right there. A couple of songs you heard of The Gale and also Mortal Share. Both of those albums, both of the songs from the album Across the Weeping World. And it is definitely weeping tonight. I had to drive into the rain today. I will say this, I made a really, really good call. I ran next to my windshield just as the rain was starting to get to my house. So that worked out pretty well. It's like, drove down here and I never used my windshield wipers once. This is not a product endorsement, by the way, but the rain. And I don't want to say the brand name again, but the products of that type are actually really, really good when you apply them correctly, which I guess I did today. Anyway, so yeah, it was a more pleasant driving than I could have expected. And I almost hit a deer, too. A deer jumped out right in front of my car. So, hooray. Thank you. That was like a random thing. And I was thinking, boy, if I'd hit that thing, then I wouldn't be able to get here tonight. I've hit deer 3 times in my county. I'm in Barrow County, and it's like we have deer everywhere. So tonight one jumped right in front of my car. And managed to hit the brake and not hit it by about 5 or 10 feet, maybe. It was a close thing, but a little test. And of course, it was raining too at the time. All right, anyway, so I'm going to play something right now. I'm going to play this for I'm going to play this for Chris. He's on the way out driving home. He asked about the shirt I was wearing. And as we joke around here, we say, you know, if we wear it, play it. So I'm going to go ahead and play the band called Cemetery Skyline. It's kind of like a super group, kind of. But I'll play this song. And this is kind of cool because it works out rather well. The song title is actually, the release single was actually Violent Storm. So it kind of works out rather well. So the band is Cemetery Skyline. I see them, I think, here at Prog Power USA a couple of years ago, and also on the Metal Cruise, 70,000 Tons of Metal. So here is Cemetery Skyline going out to Chris from Stonehenge. This is going to be the song Violent Storm. So here is Cemetery Skyline. This is Wreckage, and this is WRAK Atlanta.

All right, that was Cemetery Skyline right there, the band, song called Violent Storm. And going after Chris, but it also happens to fit in with the theme. I kind of like it. That was not planned at all, by the way. But it kind of worked out. Cemetery Skyline with Violent Storm, in honor, quote-unquote, in honor of our incoming tropical storm, which has me a little concerned, but yeah. The good news is I'm on more of the eastern side of the metro, so hopefully it won't be quite as bad where I am. Should be interesting. Should be an interesting day tomorrow. A good day to stay inside. All right. Going to play something right now from the band and give away some tickets as well. So this is going to be for the band, the Dread Crew of Odd Will. Let me see the date is here. It's coming up, I believe, soon. There it is. The Dread Crew of Oddwood. It's going to be Wednesday, October 14th, coming up at the Masquerade in the intimate confines of Purgatory. Not as intimate as they used to be, but the intimate confines of Purgatory. I'm not sure who's opening that show. It doesn't have a listing here. I'll have to see if I can pull it up and maybe check on that. But the band is called the Dread Crew of Oddwood. They're really a lot of fun. I saw them in the Metal Cruise a couple of cruises ago, I think. And they're kind of like Alestorm without the baggage, if you know what I mean, the band Alestorm. But without the baggage, if you know where I'm going. If you know, you know. But going to play them right now. Once again, I will take call number 3 at 404-894-2468 for a pair of tickets to see the Dread Crew of Oddwood. Again, it's the 14th of October in Purgatory. It is all ages. Starts at 7 o'clock. So if you want to go to that show, once again, be call number 3 at 404-894-2468. And I will go ahead and play a song. This song is called Rust and Glory. Again, that's the Dread Crew of Oddwood is the band. So once again, call her 3 at 404-894-2468 is a winner. Here's the Dread Crew of Oddwood. This is Wreckage, and this is WRAK Atlanta.

knuckles hold my blade, my temples pulse in time. I fought as hard as I knew how, well beyond my prime. Now the sun is setting, in my goals I am endless. Yet I'll carve a deeper path.

Well, the song even mentions purgatory. How about that? That was Dread Crew of Oddwood. Once again, the song is called Rust and Glory. They'll be here on October 14th. And if you want to go to that show, just give me a call. I'll take any caller at 404-894-2468 for a pair of tickets to go to that show. Excuse me. And we'll have tickets to give away for the band Pliny. I think it's from Australia. I think it's P-L-I-N-I, Pliny. I'm not sure how you pronounce it. But anyway, the tickets giveaway for that one shortly. And Chris just called in, by the way, and said he enjoyed the Cemetery Skyline song. In that song, actually, and that is Michael Stan from Dark Tranquillity, and also Marcus Van Halle from Insomnium and bands like that. So Insomnium Gatherum. So yeah, there's a few people in the band that we know, and they decided to do a project together. Then a couple of things like that. Actually, there are a few quote unquote super groups from that part of the world, Sweden and or Finland. So anyway, I'm going to play something right now just because give me a little time here to get the reset up, but I'm going to go ahead and play something from Amon Amarth, because why not? And going back a few albums here, actually more than a few at this point, this is from the album Fate of Norns. This song is called An Ancient Sign of Coming Storm, and it's not that ancient because you're getting the signs right now for our incoming storm. So here is Amon Amarth, and once again, any caller, 404-894-2468, a pair of tickets to see the Dread Crew of Oddwood at the Masquerade on the 14th of October. That's this coming Wednesday, I believe. Is that right? Let me just double check. Says it right here, right? Yeah, there it is. Wednesday, October 14th, Dread Crew of Oddwood at the Masquerade in Purgatory. Once again, caller, any caller at this point, I'll take the first caller at 404-894-2468 for a pair of tickets to go to that show. All right, here's Amon Amarth. This is Wreckage, and this is WRAK Atlanta.

Oh, there was a monomath right there with an ancient sign of coming storm. Although the signs are not that ancient, like I said. Go outside and you'll probably start feeling some wind now. But it was monomath going way back on that particular album. That's from The Fate of Norns, which is kind of weird because the Norns are the Fates. If you know anything about Nordic Norse history, the Norns are the Fates. So I'm not sure how you... Anyway, I guess even the Norns have fates. I don't know. But, all right, so it was a monomath. I'm going to play a band right now called Plini, or I think so anyway. It's P-L-I-N-I is how you spell it. And I'm going to play them. And again, this is also a ticket giveaway. Really interesting band. I had no idea what they sounded like until I started doing show prep today because Joe wasn't coming in. So I had to do that myself. No, I took the day off work. So I had some time. I also got to take a nap a bit earlier, too, so I'm a little more awake than normal. But anyway, so I got a chance to listen to them. They're an all-instrumental band, as far as I can tell. The songs that I listened to were all instrumental, and they sounded really, really good, too. Kind of remind me of a band called Scale the Summit. They're from Texas, and they kind of remind me of them. So they are playing. Let me go back to the list of upcoming shows here. I believe it's I'll double check and say I believe it's the 14th of October. I think it's the same night as the other one. So anyway, I'm going to play Plini right now. Maybe play a couple of songs because they're relatively short and they're actually really good. The ones I heard were actually quite good. So once again, I will take call number 3, I guess, at 404-894-2468. If you want to go to the show, it's Plini again at the Masquerade. I believe it's the 14th of October. And I'll go ahead and play this guy. They're really, really good band, too. I like these guys a lot. I like making discoveries like this. So anyway, the song is called An Unnameable Desire. The band is called Plini, P-L-I-N-I. They're from Australia. So here's Plini once again. 404-894-2468 is the number to call for a pair of tickets to go to the show. Here is Plini. This is Wreckage. This is WRAK Atlanta.

Oops, that's my fault. Hang on just one second. Let's see if I can bring this back up again. Brother. That's called clicking on the wrong X, if you've done that before. And yeah, that happens a lot. Let me see if I can get something else running here. Just a second. Okay, I don't do. All right, just for a random chance, I'm going to go ahead and play some Ishan here because why not? And let's see. All right. Yeah, I have to bring all that stuff back. So that'll be fun. All right. I've never done it before. Actually, I've been here quite a long time. I've never actually done it before. So anyway, this is going to be Ishan, of course, from Emperor. Very happy to have seen. His first show here in the U.S. at Prague Power USA. Also, I've seen him a couple of times. He's played twice there, and I've also seen him now four times on the Metal Cruise, as he's been there with Emperor. So between both of those, that's actually eight shows. So anyway, this is going to be Ishan. The song is called On the Shores from the album After. Here is Ishan from Emperor. This is Wreckage, and this WRK Atlanta.

Oh, that was Ishan right there from Emperor, and that was a song called On the Shores. That's from the album After, which is, goes back a while now on in his lineup, because I'm very happy to have seen. I think I saw the first ever U.S. performances of two members of Emperor. Ishan, of course, performed at Prague Power USA as a replacement for the not much lamented Arcturus, who canceled rather dumbly, I might add. To this day, do not mention them to Glenn from Prague Power. Do not mention that band Arcturus. He will not react nicely. But anyway, so that was a really cool replacement, as I recall, for Arcturus. Anyway, so and then and also the first, I think it was the first U.S. show from Mortise at the Masquerade, because they had issues with their vehicle and missed one show, and they ended up playing their first show in the U.S. here. So that was kind of cool way back when, a long time ago. My friend's band Godhead opened, as did Diet of Worms, and the headliner was Christian Death. A very interesting tour in more ways than one. Anyway, so I'm going to go ahead and retry playing Pliny, the band. Actually, it's a guy. It's from Australia. He's a progressive guitarist, really talented guitarist. And Chris actually called in from Stonehenge, actually called in and said he enjoyed it. So I'm going to go ahead and play it again. Once again, if you want to go to the show, it is this coming Wednesday. By the way, Wednesday has three shows at the Masquerade all one night. It is Wednesday the 14th. You have, let me go back to the list here. I'm clicking on events. Here we go. Wednesday we have Igor, Secret Cheese 3, Valiant Magic Orchestra at the Masquerade in Heaven. We gave away tickets for that show last week. I'm not quite sure why, because we could have done it this week. And then we have Pliny, Night Verses, and Portraits at the Masquerade in Hell. That's Wednesday, October 14th. And, of course, the Dread Crew of Oddwood, who I gave away tickets for earlier. That's in Purgatory the same night, Wednesday, October 14th. So it's a busy night at the Masquerade. So pretty cool. Anyway, I'm going to go ahead and play Pliny again real quick because I feel bad about closing down the entire browser at the time. So anyway, this is going to be a Pliny. The song is called An Unnameable Desire, and I'll probably play another song from them in a little bit actually as well. So here is Pliny, Pliny is how you spell it. Once again, if you want to go, call number 3 at 404-894-24. 6-8 can go to that show this coming Wednesday in Hell at the Masquerade. So here is Unnameable Desire from Pliny, take 2. And this is Wreckage, and this is WRAK Atlanta.

All right, hooray. Got the whole song in that time. That was Planet once again, an unnameable desire thing, the song. And they, he or they, it's one man thing, but I'm sure, I assume he has a touring band with him, all the way from Australia. We'll be here on Wednesday, October 14th. And again, busy night at the Masquerade. They'll be in hell. There's another band in heaven, another band in purgatory. All those bands we have tickets to give away for, which is really cool, actually. Thank you, the Masquerade. Thank you, Alex, the Masquerade, for making that possible for us to give away tickets for shows there. And let's see here. It's this is WRIK Atlanta. It's about 1 o'clock in the morning. It is time for me to go ahead and read off for the upcoming shows. So here we go. You can do the same thing I'm doing. Go to www.wreckage.org, W-R-I-K-A-G-E.org, and you can click on events, and you'll see the same list that I'm seeing. And so there we go. So let's see. Later on today, Russian Circles and Pelican will be at the Variety Playhouse. It's a Masquerade Presents show. We had tickets to give away for that last week because we have to give at least one day lead time on for Saturday shows, so we had to do it last week. So it was Russian Circles and Pelican again tonight, later on today, October 10th at the Variety Playhouse. You know, weather permitting, it should take place, but who knows, right? All right, and then we have, as I said, Wednesday we have three shows at the Alden Masquerade. We have Igor, Secret Cheese 3, and Violent Magic Orchestra at the Masquerade in Heaven. That's all ages on Wednesday, October 14th. And we have Pliny, as I said before. I'm going to play another song from them, by the way, in just a second, and you can call in and get tickets for the show if you'd like. But we have Pliny, Night Verses, and Portraits at the Masquerade in Hell. All those bands, by the way, sound, description sounds. I wasn't had a chance to actually get the other bands to play, but they all sounded pretty interesting from the descriptions. Pliny, Night Verses, and Portraits at the Masquerade. That's in Hell, Wednesday, October 14th. And then the Dread Crew of Oddwood, who I played earlier and gave away tickets for. That's at the Purgatory at the Masquerade. It is all ages, of course. That's on Wednesday, October 14th as well. So you got three shows at the Masquerade in one night. We have Voivod, Bat, and Laser Wolf at the 529. That's on Thursday, October 15th. And we have, Zeke, Bigfoot, Black Fractal, and Twin Trances at the 529. That's on Monday, October 19th. And let's see, Arch Enemy. I'm going to play some of them in a bit, I think. Arch Enemy, The Black Dahlia Murder, Septic Flesh, Crypta, and Thrown into Exile at the Masquerade in Heaven. That is at all ages. And that's on Tuesday, October 20th. We'll have tickets to go away for Arch Enemy next week, I think, next week's show. And also for this show coming up as well, Dying Fetus, Sanguisugabog, Crowbar, Love to Supper, and Deterioration. That's at the Masquerade in Heaven. That's on Wednesday, October 21st. We'll have tickets to give away next week for that show as well. So stay tuned for that next week. Don't call now, please. We're not giving it away now. Anyway, let's see. We have Mastodon and Deaf Heaven and Alcest. Alcest, awesome band from France, by the way. And, of course, Mastodon and Deaf Heaven are both pretty good, too. Mastodon being particularly good from here. That's at the Eastern. That is on Thursday, October 22nd. And we have, Necrogoblicon, Aborted, Signs of the Swarm, and Party Cannon at the Buckhead Theater. It used to be the Roxy Theater in Buckhead. 20 years, celebrating 20 years of Necrogoblicon. That is on Sunday, October 25th. And let's see, we have Guar, Midnight, Max Sabbath, and X-Cuffs at the Masquerade on Wednesday, October 28th. That's in Heaven at the Masquerade. Ah, the irony. It is all ages. Make sure to bring your, make sure you wear your nice whitest shirt and be in the front. It will not be white afterwards, probably. And we'll have tickets go away for that show also later on this month for Guar. And we have, let's see, Polka Dot Cadaver, Prime Mover, and Dirty Crumb Bums at the Star Bar, the Star Bar, as they say in Boston, at the Star Bar. It's 21 and over show, of course, at the Star Bar. It is a bar, after all. Doors at 7, show at 8. That's on Friday, October 30th. And we have, Devil Master, Speed Kills, Shepherds of the Veil, and Marmoside at the Atlanta Utility Works. That's one I have to look up in, actually. And that's on Thursday, November 5th. And we have a Havoc, Hell Ripper, Slackjaw, and Zoth at the Masquerade. That's on Friday, November 6th. And we have, the Garden Club at West Denver is going to host Mass Destruction Metal Fest November 6th and 7th. I read earlier today that Archgoat was not able to get their visas. If you look at the names of the guys in the band, right, the band names that they use, I can kind of understand why. But anyway, Archgoat will not be playing, apparently, and the other bands will get longer sets. So Friday, November 6th, will feature Atrophy, Dusk, Caustic Wound, Old Tower, Maleficent, Paladin, and Abhorrency. And then the following night, the second night of Mass Destruction Metal Fest, November 7th, will feature, again, also at the Garden Club at West End. It's going to be Atheist, Lividity, Artificial Brain, Mortiferum, Cloak, Tiraha, Druid Lord, and Tombstalker, all those bands at the MS Destruction Metal Fest the second night. That's November 7th. Once again, also at the Garden Club at Wild Heaven West End.
And then, let's see, this just recently added, apparently, I'm guessing Melkor did this because I didn't do it. at least he has the ear to the ground here. We have Canopy, Psychic Death, Turncold, and Melovich at the Atlanta Utility Works. That is on November 7th also. And let's see, we have, Forbidden, Heathen, and Void at the Masquerade and Altar, which is a pretty small venue. That is all he does. That's on Friday, November 13th. And we have Dragon Force, Ensiferum, and Rhapsody of Fire at the Masquerade in Heaven. That's on Sunday, November 22nd. And we have, Sabaton, Pop Evil, Wings of Steel. That's a rescheduled date from March. That's at the Cocoa Roxy out by Truist Park. That is on Tuesday, December 8th. And as I mentioned before, we have Insomnium and Amorphous, two awesome bands. I believe Hinayana is opening that one, too. I'll have to double-check and update the listing here. That's at the Masquerade in Hell. That's on Sunday, December 13th. And we have a band, I love this band's name, by the way, Wolves in the Throne Room, Stygian Bow, and Spirit Possession at the Loft. It's the Estuary 2026 North America Tour, all ages, Saturday, January 30th. That's next year. Wow. We're into next year already. And then the remaining dates we have on the list here are for Prague Power USA. It's in September of 2027, so it's a ways away. That's the Center Stage Atlanta. Three nights now, and that's set of four, September 9th, 10th, and 11th. And for information on that, you can go to PragueProwerUSA.com. As I mentioned before, one of the world's finest indoor metal festivals, if not the best, is actually right here in Atlanta every year. So it's happy to have been a part of that for many, many, many years. Pretty much all 25 years. Anyway, so I'm going to play another song here, actually, from Pliny. Once again, if you want to go to that show, you can be any caller at 404-894-2468. And what's still playing here? Wait a minute. What's this? Oh, that's weird. Okay, never mind. All right, so I'm going to play another song from Pliny. Once again, if you want to go to the show, it is this coming Wednesday the 14th at the Masquerade. With a couple opening bands. And if you want to go to the show, you can give me any caller really at 404-894-2468, and you can go to the show. This one's a bit shorter than the last one, but it's actually a bit heavier. So here we go. Again, this is Pliny, P-L-I-N-I. I hope I'm pronouncing it right. It's one dude, but he's a pretty renowned guitarist and multi-instrumentalist and really, really, obviously really talented from what you heard. And hopefully Chris is still listening because I told him I was going to play another song because he liked what he heard. Anyway, so here's Pliny with the song Seal, C-I-E-L, and from the album An Unnameable Desire. And let's see when that album came out, if I can find out here, if I can read it. I found out why my eyes are bad. And there we go. So back in April, the album came out back in April 2026. Yeah, had an eye test today. It did not go as well as I was hoping, but because my eyes are getting worse. Anyway, here is Pliny with the song Seal, C-I-E-L. If you want to go to the show once again, be any caller at 404-894-2468 once the music starts. Here's Pliny with Seal. This is Wreckage, and this is WRK Atlanta.

All right, that was Behemoth right there with a song called Conquer All. And let's see. Never fear, by the way, if I'll get to your request shortly. I've got some requests on here, and I'll get to those shortly. On the online doohickey. Let's see. I'm going to play something right now. I mean, I've been looking around for storm-type songs and things like that. So if you have any suggestions, by the way, feel free to call in. 404-894-2468 is the number. And if you... you can also make requests online, of course, at wreckagerequests@proton.me. I'll be here at least until 2, 2.30, maybe until 3, depending on how I feel. But feel free to make requests here. Again, the email is wreckagerequests, W-R-A-K-A-G-E, requests at proton.me. And let's see what I pull up here. I got something. Yeah, so this is a band I actually played. I played a few times before. The band is called Storm Ruler, which, there you go. If they're ruling storms, I should like to ask them to maybe like lessen this one so I don't have any trees fall on my house. But anyway, the song is called Sacred Rites and Black Magic. This is a pretty, pretty raw black metal band, Storm Ruler. So here is Storm Ruler with Sacred Rites and Black Magic, and from the album of the same title. And here is Storm Ruler. This is Wreckage, and this is WRAK Atlanta.

I'll do Stormbreaker right there with Sacred Rites and Black Magic. Once again, from our sort of a quasi-storm theme here. I've got some requests coming up that are not necessarily storm-related, so that'll work out too. Either way, it's fine. And they'll play somewhere. This is what I think Melkor. No, I'm sorry. No, it was when Greg was here for the 6-6 of 26 show. I believe Greg called it a palate cleanser. So we're going to go ahead and play something that's not. Doesn't sound like Storm Ruler, and it's a bit different. So I'm going to play some Blind Guardian. And here's a band I wouldn't mind seeing again at some point. Here's some Blind Guardian, again, from the excellent live album. It's a great live album for a couple of reasons. One, Hansi Kirsch is a singer. Never actually swears on it, which is good. Because when you're a DJ on the radio, live albums can tend to be a little treacherous, as they say. So anyway, this is going to be Blind Guardian. Time Stands Still at the Iron Hill from the live album. Here's Blind Guardian. Give me a chance to pull up some of y'all's requests and check them out. So here is Blind Guardian. This is Wreckage, and this is WRAK Atlanta.

0: Thank you. Good night.
1: That was Blind Guardian right there with Time Stand Still at the Iron Hill. Not to be confused with the Rush song, Time Stand Still. Totally different, but both awesome, though. That was Blind Guardian. I have a couple of requests I'm going to try to get to fairly soon here, going through the emails here. And so we had a request for Onslaught. Who's this for? I'm going to go back to the emails. Go back to this. I think this is Nikolai the Great. I requested, I was requested Onslaught, this title track from the album In Search of Sanity. I'll go ahead and play that right now. So once again, if you make a request, one thing I ask you to do is, if you can, try to make sure that the song is clean. So far, the ones I've gotten here so far are clean, i.e. no nasty words, particularly F-bomb. This is the one we really have to watch out for. A few other ones, too. But if you do make a request, please try to meet us halfway and don't request songs that are, shall we say, unclean. All right, so let me, if I can find it here. Okay, here's Onslaught. Once again, the requested song is In Search of Sanity, going out for Nikolai the Great. Here is Onslaught. Awesome band, too. Old school. Been around a long time. Here's Onslaught with In Search of Sanity, title track from the album. This is Wreckage, and this is WRAK Atlanta.

Right, there's Onslaught right there with In Search of Sanity, title track from that album. Awesome, really cool request. Thank you. That was, I believe, Nikolai, wasn't it? Nikolai the Great. Great request. So I guess Nikolai is pretty darn great. thank you for that, actually. I'm trying to think where Onslaught played recently. I know I saw the name somewhere. I don't know if it was in the Metal Cruise or if they played through here, but it's kind of cool. They've been on a long time, so I think they're still active. I guess I could look it up, couldn't I? Let's pull up Metal Archives, which is the source of all my knowledge. I'm not that smart. I just look on Metal Archives for my answers. Onslaught and song title. No, band name. And it's not pulling up. There it goes. Well, there's actually 5 bands named Onslaught. yeah, that's not that one. Anyway. But yeah, I think they're still around. So that was Onslaught right there by request. And we had a request. Let me think who requested it. I think this is for Daniel with the weird last name, Lisinski, I think. I wanted to hear Dimmu Borgir, a song called Chess with the Abyss. It is from the album Abrahadabra. I think that's right, isn't it? Abracadabra. Abracadabra. Just Abba. Let's see. Yeah, Abrahadabra, that's right. So here is Dimmu Borgir by request. This one actually is clean, so that's cool. They aren't always clean. Shagarth sometimes swears. Here is, by request, here's Dimmu Borgir with Chess with the Abyss from the album Abrahadabra. Don't record that. From the album Abrahadabra. Here is Dimmu Borgir by request. This is Wreckage, and this is WRAK Atlanta. User 1.

All right, what you just heard was Numa Borgir's song called Chess with the Abyss. Awesome request, by the way. It's kind of cool to hear requests for songs that are not like the main ones that you hear. Like, I'm not going to say B-sides, but they're like deeper album tracks. And that was Numa Borgir. That was going out for Daniel Lisinski or something like that. One of those Polish last names. It's like it starts out L-E-S and then kind of wanders off into vowel land. That was Numa Borgir with Chess with the Abyss. Had a request from Rachel. Her email says, my name is Rachel. And she wanted to hear Pantera. She did not want to hear Enter Sandman. Anything but Enter Sandman. So take that, D. Stockwell. Anyway, she wanted to hear, she's a big fan of Dimebag Darrell, so I'm going to play some Pantera. And we had a request, let's see, for Beckett, if I'm not mistaken, also online on the email thing. He requested 5 Minutes Alone, so I'm going to go ahead and kill two birds with one stone here and play Pantera with 5 Minutes Alone from the album Far Beyond Driven. And so here is Pantera by double request, pretty much. And let's see. Got other things coming up here. I have one more request, I think. Yeah, so we'll see. Anyway, here is at least one more request. Once again, you're welcome to make requests at recordrequests@proton.me. That's WREKAGE, requests@proton.me. And okay, and here is Pantera by request. This is Wreckage, and this is WREK Atlanta.

All right, that was Pantera right there with 5 Minutes Alone, kind of killing two birds with one stone, going out to Rachel and also out to Beckett, who requested that particular song. And Rachel just wanted to hear some Dimebag. So there we go. That was Pantera by request. And I feel pretty bad about this. One of the first requests I got this morning, the first request that I saw was for a band called Forced Entry. It was going out to Eddie, and I completely spaced it, so I finally pulled it up here. So this is going to be by request for my friend Eddie. Sonny Kay's he's a 70,000 tons of metal person. I think he also hung out with him at Whitewater, one of my slide buddies. But anyway, here's Forced Entry by request. Sorry it took a long time to get this. I kind of like spaced it. But here's the song is called Anaconda. It's from the album Uncertain Future. So here is Forced Entry by request. And this is Wreckage, and this is WREK Atlanta.

All right, that was forced entry right there. Awesome request also from Eddie right there. Very cool, actually. And they're still around, too. I looked them up. They're from Seattle, Washington. Their status is listed as active on Metal Archives, so that's pretty amazing. The last release, however, was in, like, 95, so, you know, take it as whatever. Last modified in 2026, 0902, so it was only about a month ago. So I would assume that they, if they were gone, they would have probably updated that entry. But yeah, it was the entry on forced entry. But that was a cool request. Thank you. That was a forced entry song. It's called Anaconda. And it's from the album, oops, Uncertain Future. All right. And we had a request. This is this is for our friend D. Stockwell out in Indiana. And he wanted to hear a couple of different bands that we don't really normally play. So I kind of overrode that. But his third request was possibly Queensryche, but I'm going to override his song choice just because I was thinking of playing a song earlier anyway. So I'm going to go ahead and play it. Again, this is Queensryche. This is the band that actually got me to what I would call good metal. From Queensryche, I went on to kind of discover and see Metallica on tour and eventually befriended Kirk Hammett for a while, way back in the good old days. Queensryche means a lot to me, actually. So this is going to be the Queensryche song. It's Another Rainy Night, and you can obviously see why. It's a rainy night and a rainy tomorrow, thanks to Tropical Storm Isaiah. And anyway, so Tropical Storm Isaiah, whose name is kind of hard to spell. You have to kind of spell your way through it. I-S is an A or an I something. Something mumble mumble H. Anyway, so here's Queensryche with Another Rainy Night. It's going out to D. Stockwell. Not the song you wanted, but I think he'll understand. here's Queensryche, Another Rainy Night, and by request, this is Wreckage, and this is WRAK Atlanta.

And let's hold on that for a second, because it's top of the hour. I'll come back to that in just a second. I was so happy. It's like, I can go right into the next song. No, I can't. It's top of the hour. So here it is. It's about 2 o'clock. This is WRK Atlanta. This is Wreckage, Atlanta's weekly foray into the worlds of metal. And for how many years now? Since 84 or so, I think. It's actually on the burnt wood plaque that hangs out in the outside lobby. Been here quite a long time. But this is Wreckage. This is WRK Atlanta. And what you just heard was Queensryche, another rainy night. And I'll go into this next song here in just a second. And we played Cirith Ungol, or actually, as the band says, Cirith Ungol, but it's not correct per, like, you know, Tolkien. But the band name, of course, comes from Tolkien. It's the High Mountain Pass. You see it in the third Lord of the Rings movie, where Shelob, the spider, hangs out. Cirith Ungol. Matter of fact, Ungol comes from Ungoliant, which is the spidery type name there in Middle Earth. J.R.R. Tolkien being a linguist. But anyway, the band is Cirith Ungol. They are from California. And the drummer still owes me a sticker. Years ago, I called the number on the back of the record. They had the actual vinyl record I have at the house. I called the number on the back of one of their albums. he answers. He said, dinner. It's like, oh, hi. And I talked to him briefly, and he said, I'll send you a sticker. And he never did. I think it's Robert Garvin was his name. So anyway, I'll still play his band, though, despite the fact that I was, you know, mentally scarred for years. Anyway, it can be Cirith Ungol or Cirith Ungol, whatever. And the album is called Forever Black. And the song I'm going to play, again, tying into our tropical storm theme. And I couldn't resist playing this because it's right down my alley. The song is entitled Stormbringer, which, of course, is from the Elric books by Michael Moorcock, who was a dear friend of mine, actually. I ran his fan club for years. So I've known Michael since 1987, the very first Dragon Con here. But the song is called Stormbringer. I got to say that the cover art for this album, Forever Black, has a gorgeous illustration of Elric on it. And I'm really kind of curious to know who did it. So I have to look it up and find out now. Anyway, the man is it's Cirith Ungol, Cirith Ungol, Cirith Ungol, and again, in actually Quenyan Elvish, it would be Cirith Ungol, but the band doesn't say it that way, which is fine. Anyway, so this is gonna be Cirith Ungol with Stormbringer once again from the album Forever Black, and just like I said, I couldn't resist playing this, and the artwork is gorgeous. I'm a collector of Elric art. I have quite a few pieces at the house. Robert Gould. I have quite a few from Michael Whelan, and the artists, some of which are actually worth a good deal of money. But the this one here I don't recognize, so I got to figure out who did this one. It's really awesome. Anyway, here's Cirith Ungol with Stormbringer. Once again, in quote unquote celebration of our incoming storm. Here is Cirith Ungol. This is Wreckage. This is WRK Atlanta.

thank you, thank you. That was Kira Thungal or Sira Thungal with Stormbringer. I had actually dialed it up beforehand because I was looking for songs like, you know, storm type songs, and that one came up, and I have to say that we had actually had a request for that just about 15 minutes ago, so I had already pulled it up, but and that request was for he says, "Hi, I'm Dan's brother in Smyrna. He lives in Milwaukee. I've been spreading the word. Anyway, can you play a Stormbringer by Sira Thungal?" This guy's name is Jim Luzinski, apparently, and he says you pronounced our name right, so that's good. I have a bit of experience because I worked for you for years for Zach Zajewski. He's a legendary – he's passed away just recently, actually, but he's a legendary blacksmith on the Renaissance Festival circuit, made some of the finest weapons around from Starfire swords. I worked for him for many, many years at the Renaissance Festival from 1988 or so, I think, 87 or 88, all the way through 2009, I think. So, yeah, I mean – anyway, and his name is just about as confusing as as that one. Maybe a bit more. Maybe a bit more. Anyway, everyone just called him Zach. No one called him Machi. Machi is actually his actual first name. Anyway, so I called him Machi, but no one else did. All right. Anyway, so let's see. Got some other requests. I went back to the request thing here, proton.me website, and it's like, holy crap, there's a bunch of requests in here. So I'll try to get those as fast as I can. Have them all written down. And let's see if I can. Yeah, so I believe I can do. I'll do Blatt number one. He had a request for, I think, Rick Hamilton wanted to hear Blatt number one from Typo Negative. And of course, I'm always happy to play Typo. I was going to play them anyway, but I'll play Blatt number one. Anyway, yeah, and this is, it's Typo Negative, one of only two bands ever to play a Wreckage Benefit, national bands to play a Wreckage Benefit. And actually, I didn't realize this was both the same show. Violence and Typo Negative actually both played a Wreckage Benefit show years ago. And someone posted a flyer from it. I wish I could get a copy of that, but someone posted a flyer on Facebook. I'm like, oh my goodness, that was the show. Anyway, so it's going to be, I've got the right one here. I think it's Typo. Boom. Yep, so it's going to be from the Digipak version of Bloody Kisses. I'm not sure if it's that much different, but from the Digipak version of Bloody Kisses, this is going to be Typo Negative by request with Blatt number one, Little Miss Scare All. So they're getting into the spooky season now anyway, so Typo Negative is very much appropriate now. Here is, by request, here's Typo Negative. I love this band so much, and rest in peace, Peter Steele. It really was a definite loss when he passed. So here's Typo Negative, and this is Wreckage, and this is WRK, Atlanta.

I went looking for trouble. And boy, I found her. She's in love with herself. She likes the dark. And on her milk white neck, the devil's mark.

All right, there was Nevermore right there, title track from the album Dreaming in Neon Black. And so that request was for, that was for Bob L. Actually, I'm not sure if I get the last name. That's okay. It's for Bob L. That's, I wanted to hear something from that album, and I thought, well, you know what? I'll just go ahead and put the title track. It's one of my favorite songs of all time from Nevermore. Actually, one of my favorite songs of all time, really, Dreaming in Neon Black. It's not particularly representative of all of Nevermore's material. Or of World Dane's normal delivery or voice. May he rest in peace, by the way. It's been a while now. But anyway, it's not particularly representative of the band. However, it is a great song. The entire album was produced by I got to think now. Had the name just a second ago. It'll come to me in a second, actually. yeah, that's right. Neil Kernan. You just listened to my Mylon radio show. Neil did. He's from Canada, and I think it was in Chicago. But he's an outstanding producer. Actually, he's produced quite a few metal albums. He's won a Grammy for non-metal material, and he decided to do all metal at one point. But if you notice that Dreaming Neon Black is just a well-produced album, it sounds really great. It's kind of a good reference disc. Anyway, it's Nevermore, Dreaming Neon Black by request for Bob L. And let's see, got a few other requests I'm going to try to dig out here, one of those might be a Stonehenge-type thing, but I might maybe wait on that one toward the end of the show. But I've got a few things here I'm going to try to play here, just in honor, quote-unquote, of our incoming storm. And I'm going to play, this is going to be from, where is it? There it is. From the band Arch Enemy. The song is called In the Eye of the Storm, and I realize this is not going to be representative of their current singer either, because we've gone through a few. This goes back to a few albums ago, back in the day. But the song is called In the Eye of the Storm. This will be Arch Enemy, and they're going to be here too, coming, let's see. I'll look at the events. I'll type in the search in the search box. Arch Enemy. There we go. Mm-mm-mm. If you type in the box on the website on wreckage.org, wreckage.org, if you go there and type in the band name in the search box, it'll indicate what we played by them. It'll also indicate any upcoming events that we have on the list. So we do have Arch Enemy, The Black Dahlia Murder, Septic Flesh, Crypta, and Thrown into Exile at the Masquerade in Heaven on Tuesday, October 20th. So we'll have tickets for that show next week on Wreckage. That'll be next week giveaway. But here's Arch Enemy in honor, quote-unquote, of our storm here. And it's Arch Enemy with In the Eye of the Storm. And from the album Deceivers, here's Arch Enemy. This is Wreckage, and this is WRAK Atlanta.

Oh, there was Arch Enemy right there with In the Eye of the Storm from the album Deceivers. And that one features Alisa Weichlitz on vocals. Well, I believe now she's with Dragon Force, if I'm not mistaken. But that was during her her tenure with the band. And let's see. So that was Arch Enemy. And I have someone else I'm going to play here, too. This is going to be a band called Primal Frost. I've played him a few times before. It's pretty much a one-man project, but I think he's actually toured and has a backing band for him when he tours. But the band's called Primal Frost, and this song will be called Storm Bearer. So once again, playing stormy songs because of our incoming tropical storm. And I have no idea what it's like outside. I keep waiting for the power to go out, which would be, I have no idea what happens here if the power goes out. I have no idea how we recover. I guess I'll make a quick call to the chief engineer and say, help. Anyway, so here's the band that's called Primal Frost. It's pretty much one guy. It's Dean Arnold is his name. But Primal Frost, song is called Storm Bearer. And this is Wreckage, and this is WRAK Atlanta.

All right. That was rather abrupt. That was Primal Frost right there, a song called Storm Bearer. And storms. All right. I'm going to move away from the stormy things, at least for a little while. I'm going to play something. I haven't heard this band in a while. I haven't played them in a while, so I just want to play them now. So I'm going to play, going back a good ways, this is going to be Children of Bodom, featuring the mighty and unfortunately deceased Alexei Laiho on lead guitar and vocals, which is kind of unusual. Usually it's a lead vocalist, so usually do a rhythm guitar. But Alexei was kind of special. He did both, and he did both quite well. So this is going to be Children of Bodom from the Tokyo War Hearts EP, which I love this EP. I have the box edition of it, the box set. It's going to be the song War of Razors, which is actually clean. Not all the songs on here are, but this one is. This is way back when. This is back when they actually pretty much were Children of Bodom. They were not that old. The first tour, it was their first tour in Japan, and you can kind of tell in this one here. I think Alexei sounds just a little out of breath because, you know, he's new to the whole thing back then. Anyway, here's Children of Bodom with Bed of Razors live, Tokyo War Hearts EP. Here's Children of Bodom. This is Wreckage, and this is WRAK Atlanta.

0: Fuck you.
1: Thank you. I was talking about Baltimore. Actually, I meant to play the song Bed of Razors, but I ended up playing, for some reason, I started with War of Razors, so that's fine. With War of Razors and also Dead Night Warrior, both from that live EP. And yeah, I miss those guys a lot, actually. I saw them a couple of times. And on the metal cruise for one, and also of course here at the Masquerade at least once. Anyway, so gonna play something right now from a band that's gonna be here later on this year. It's the show is Insomnium and Amorphous, and I believe Hinayana is opening. I think it's a co-headlining set from Insomnium and Amorphous as well. It probably should be. Gonna play a song from Amorphous, one of my favorite songs from this band. And I like this band a lot, too, so it says a lot. This is going to be from the album Silent Waters. This is going to be Amorphous there from Finland, just as Jordan Bodomar. And it'll be Amorphous. The song is entitled Towards and Against. Here is Amorphous. Once again, they're going to be here. I'll let you know here real quick. I'll type in Amorphous on the website. Boop. Insomnium and Amorphous, and I believe Hinayana also at the Masquerade. That's on Sunday, December 13th, so it's a ways away. But here is Amorphous with Towards and Against. This is Wreckage, and this is WRAK Atlanta.

Aren't they with Amorphous right there with Towards and Against, one of my favorite songs from them. It's a great representative song of different other different styles that they've adopted. Since, in my opinion, they kind of came back. They had a few kind of weaker albums, and they came back with that one and a few other ones, too. And I think this been a great comeback for that band, in my opinion, because they've spanned quite a few different styles. They were basically a straight-ahead black metal band when they first started. Amorphous, A-M-O-R-P-H-I-S, for those of you in Rio Linda, California, who might not know. But and they're going to be here once again in December. I think it's December 13th, if I'm not mistaken. December 13th in Hell at the Masquerade, along with Insomnium and, I believe, Hinayana. I need to update that listing. I think that's the case. Anyway, so that was Amorphous. Let's see. I'm trying to think if I have anything else to do. I do have one request I'm going to play, probably the last song of the night, or the maybe among the last songs of the night. It's going to be for more of a Stonehenge-y kind of vibe, but that will be coming up in a bit. And let's see, let me go ahead and read off all the upcoming shows again, since at least some of them anyway, the ones that are coming up. So anyway, coming up, we have later on today, we have Russian Circles and Pelican at the Variety Playhouse. That's Saturday, October 10th, so it's later on today. And that's at the Variety. We have the band Igor. We gave away tickets for the show last week. I'm not quite sure why, but band Igor, it's actually, I think it's a one-man project, but Igor, Secret Cheese 3 and Violent Magic Orchestra at the Masquerade in Heaven. That is all it is on Wednesday, October 14th, so it's next Wednesday. Then the same night, we have the band we had ticket giveaway earlier for, Pliny, Night Verses, and Portraits. That's all he does. That's also a pretty much one-man project, but I'm assuming he's got a touring band. Pretty amazing stuff. I'm very happy I played them, or played the material there, because it was actually really good. I know Chris from Stonehenge liked it a lot, so that's something right there. But, yeah, he's a very multi-talented guitarist from Australia. It's on Wednesday, October 14th, also at the Masquerade in Hell. And then the same night, we have in Purgatory, we have the Dread Crew of Oddwood, who I played earlier and gave away tickets for. That's also at all ages. That's 7 o'clock p.m. start. That's on Wednesday, October 14th as well. So Wednesday, this coming Wednesday, is a busy day at the Masquerade for metal shows. All right. We have Voivod, Bat, and Laser Wolf at the 529. That's on Thursday, October 15th. We have Zeke, Bigfoot, Black Fractal, and Twin Trances at the 529. That's on Monday, October 19th. We have a band I played a little while ago, Arch Enemy, The Black Dahlia Murder, Septic Flesh, Crypta, and Thrown into Exile. That's at the Masquerade in Heaven. That's on Tuesday, October 20th. We'll have tickets giveaway for that show next week. And then the next show we have tickets for, actually, is the following night. We have Dying Fetus, Sanguisugabog, Crowbar, Left to Suffer and Deterioration. That's at the Masquerade in Heaven. That's on Wednesday, October 21st, so that's the day after that. We'll have tickets for that show next week also to give away. And let's see, we have Mastodon, Death Heaven, and Alcest at the Eastern. Pretty awesome venue. This is on Thursday, October 22nd. And we have Necrogoblicon, Aborted, Signs of the Swarm, and Party Cannon at the Buckhead Theater. Used to be the Roxy and Buckhead. 20 years, celebrating 20 years of Necrogoblicon. I don't know if the Goblin Dude is there the entire show. When I saw them on the Metal Cruise, he was only there for like half the first half of the show that he went away. I'm like, where'd the Goblin Dude go? Come back. Anyway, and that was in the main theater on the ship there. It's Necrogoblicon, Aborted, Signs of the Swarm, and Party Cannon. That's on Sunday, October 25th. And we have, Guar and Midnight, Max Sabbath, and X-Cops at the Masquerade in Heaven. That's all ages. That's on Wednesday, October 28th. We'll have tickets for that show to give away a bit later on in the month, probably the previous Friday night. So we have Polka Dot Cadaver, Prime Mover, and Dirty Crumb Bumps at the Starba. 21 and over show, since it is a bar. And that's on Friday, October 30th. And let's see. We have... See, Devil Master, Speed Kill, Shepherds of the Veil, and Harmicide at the Atlanta Utility Works. That's on Thursday, November 5th. And we have Havoc, Hellripper, and Slackjaw, and Zoth at the Masquerade on Friday, November 6th. So all those upcoming shows are coming, and let's see. I'll play one more, like a Stonehenge request. It's kind of funny. And then I'm going to go ahead and play maybe a final ending song after that. So, let's see. This is a record. This is WRAK Atlanta, and I'm going to play the requested song if I can find it here. Where'd it go? Somewhere. No, not there. There it is. So they requested Stormbringer, actually, from Deep Purple. I already played a song called Stormbringer from Sarah Thunagall. Now, as far as I know, this one doesn't have anything to do with the
with the Elric saga by Michael Moorcock, my author friend. I don't think it has anything to do with it. I don't think it does, going way back. This is, of course, a very old release. This is actually going to be from the Deepest Purple re-release, the reissue, 2009 remaster. So this is going to be by request. This is going to be Deep Purple with the song Stormbringer, once again in honor, quote-unquote, honor of our incoming tropical storm, Isaiah. So here is Deep Purple with Stormbringer by request. And I'm not sure who requested this. Hang on. Let me get my listing here. Where was it? Mm-hmm. Oh, did I write it down? Maybe I didn't. Oh, if it's going out to John in Roswell. I'm very curious to know how good the signal is in Roswell if he's listening online or listening on the over the air, because when I get out toward my house, the signal starts fading out pretty bad past Lawrenceville and then into Decula when I head up toward my house. So I'm wondering how good the signal is in Roswell. But anyway, out in the outer fringes of our coverage area. Anyway, this is going out to John and Roswell as a request, a person who requested this. This will be Deep Purple with Stormbringer. And once again, not tied into the books at all, as far as I know, but still pretty cool. All right, here's Deep Purple with Stormbringer by request, and then we'll see what happens after that. Here's Deep Purple with Stormbringer. This is Wreckage, and this is WRK Atlanta.

All right, that was Deep Purple with Stormbringer. And going out to, was it John? Let me go back to here and check it out and see. For John and Roswell, yeah. So that was a kind of nifty request. We figured I'd save it till the end of the show because it's, you know, it's still more of a Stonehenge thing than a Wreckage thing, but still works out. I'm going to play one final ending song here. And Joe's gotten in the habit of playing a Sabotage song. Sabotage song at the end of the show is usually as an end of show thing. This is the ultimate end of show Sabotage song, and the song is called When the Crowds Are Gone. And I'll point out that the original plan would have been for Prague Power USA, my friend Glenn, to end his reign, quote unquote, end his tenure, excuse me, as the promoter for Prague Power by having Sabotage play, or hopefully have, you know, Sabotage or some decent version of it play and have the final ending song be this one here, When the Crowds Are Gone. But it did not happen. I know he offered Sabotage a pretty good pile of money and they were forced to decline. So unfortunately it didn't happen. Then the Voyager ended up being the last band under Glenn's tenure at Prague Power USA. But this is what would have happened. There would not have been a dry eye in the entire house. I know I would have been crying openly probably because it's been a great run for Glenn, 25 years, and it's just been an amazing influence on metal in this country, because quite a few bands from Europe might never have played here. It might have taken longer to play here after Glenn got several big bands over here for Prague Power 3. And I'm very proud to be involved with that. I'm very proud that myself and Wreckage's own Tim Hurd got the venue for Glenn, you know, Earthlink Live back then. Now it's Center Stage. For the festival. So I'm very happy that we were able to do that and work it out because the venue helps sell the show. It's just a great venue for music. One of the few venues in Atlanta that actually is designed originally for music and not for wrestling, but they had wrestling there too. Anyway, so so I'm going to play Sabotage. The song is called When the Crowds Are Gone, and we'll see you all next week. Unfortunately, I can't say this is Joe, that was the show, because my name's not Joe and Paul doesn't rhyme with show. Kind of built in rhyme there. But anyway, this will be the end of Wreckage tonight. And so once again, thanks for listening. Been a lot of fun. Had some awesome requests tonight. So thank you very much for those requests. Kind of helped make the show much better. And we'll be here next week. We'll have tickets to give away next week if all goes well, assuming we're all still here, for the Arch Enemy, I believe. And I believe Dying Fetus also. So hopefully we'll have those tickets next week. All right. Here is Sabotage with When the Crowds Are Gone. And once again, this is Wreckage. This has been Wreckage. And this is WRAK Atlanta.

the lights, turn them off, my friend, and the ghost will just let them in. 'Cause in the dark, it's easier.

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If wisdom be about defeat, then the corporate dragon, the flaming noose, these are set to win.

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0: from their album San Antonio House Party. You just heard El Ciego Miliquidis performing the track Para Mi E Para Mi Novia.
1: W-R-E-K, Atlanta. We did all that, but it's a chance, y'all.

You just heard Sancti Petri by Slavic Soul Party from the album Tachatron.

0: improvisation, in addition to being a highly skilled musical craft, it's open to use by anyone. That's beginners, children, non-musicians. It's open to anyone. So if you're at your house tonight and you got your radio on and everything else is there in
1: the
0: your
1: power on
0: in the living room, you know. Sing along with us. It's okay. We need your help on that. And if you're in your car and you're driving, like I tell everybody when we're on these radio shows, just pat your foot on the dash and join on in with us. And remember, you know, anybody can play music, and anybody can be a scientist. Anybody can be a scientist. And, you know, a man, a woman, a boy, a girl, anybody can be a scientist. And, you know, it's just common sense. That's all science is common sense. And the same thing goes with love. Love is all common sense. If you got problems with your love life, you're not using common sense. You got anything to say, Red?
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That was the Shaking Ray Levis performing 1988 song.

That was Nerasirato Panpipers with Wawasitani, Whistling Natural Sounds of Nature, from the album Cry of the Ancestors.

from the album Chamber Works, that was Construction and Metal at Bois for piano and percussion by Richard Fastinger, performed by the New Millennium Ensemble.

0: from the album entitled Ancient Sufi Invocations and Forgotten Songs from Aleppo. That was Nawa with Faisal Kesma al-Sawi.
1: Last night as I lay in a doze on my bed, a remarkable notion came into my head.

your pet. All of those years of bloodshed and pain can now be forgotten and washed down the drain. 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And all thanks to me, gee whiz, am I proud.

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We all

From the album Without You, that was Daremond Instrumental by Shajrian Alazadeh, Kalhor, and Shajarian.

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0: I disappeared under the sea. And I would surface again. And I would start to drown again. 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

0: had a sword and a pistol buckled at his side. 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He rode right up
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That was Anne Marie Summers and Helen Wilding with Estampi ir Ehedid, the Lark's Estampi, from the album Blodugerd, Song of the Flowers.

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You look for me, and I'll be gone. I'm gonna break by a deadhead shooter. I'm gonna break by a deadhead shooter. I'm going home, Lord, Lord, I'm going home. On these mornings, it won't be long.

0: ask you, was I running? 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You tell him I was flying.
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0: Tell him I was flying.
1: Oh.
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That was Beyond Cooley, Morning Song Part 1, from the album Himalaya Roots, Traditional Music of Nepal, by Bharat Nepali Party.

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That was As I Lay Dying by Beat Circus. Before that was Fright Night by Ariel Pink's Haunted Graffiti. Up next, Champagne Sunday by Cosmic Psychos.

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that was They Are Night Zombies, They Are Neighbors, They Have Come Back from the Dead, Ah, by Stephan Stevens. Before that was Under the Sun by Bowery Electric. 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Our number is 404-894-2468. Again, we have tickets to see Channel Beads, Horse Vision, and Car Culture at Masquerade today, Saturday, October 10th at 7 p.m. There is no age limit. Our number is 404-894-2468. 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

That was Strange Sleep by Buildings. Before that, Cold Lamping by Blue Tile Lounge. Up next, Fad by The Black Lips.

still eats. We are wondering if we did wrong when we told him that we believed. Is he soon to be subsumed in the hissing sound?

And you've got to always be strong. It's your gift, but it's sometimes your weakness too. You've just got to always be strong. Yes, I'm sorry, I'm sorry, I'm sorry. I did the best I knew how to do. Yes, I'm sorry, I'm sorry, I'm sorry. I wish I could have thought only of you.

That was The Kid Is Already Breaking by Angels of Light. The following is a public service announcement brought to you by the staff of Rec Atlanta. It's a fact that about 800 people, including more than 200 children, are killed annually in bicycle-related crashes nationwide. And about 60% of these deaths involve a head injury. The good news: research indicates that a helmet can reduce the risk of serious brain injury by 66 to 88%. Use your head, use a helmet. Up next, Park the Car by the Side of the Road by Swirlies.

That last track was All You Rock and Rollers by Ghostland Observatory off of their album Paparazzi Lightning. Up next, you're about to hear Rain Gauge by Cosmic Psychos off of their album Palomino Pizza.

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Up next, we have Cloud Center by City Center off of their album City Center.

That was Dear Dad by Cows off their album Sorry and Pig Minor. Up next, after a couple messages from the station, you'll be hearing I Don't Love My Dog Anymore by Buildings off of their album Melt, Cry, Sleep, and Dust My Broom by Big Jack Johnson off of their album The Memphis Barbecue Sessions.

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You just heard Dream Baby Dream by Black Tambourine. Before that, Hurtin' for Certain by the Russian Futurists. And before that, Dust My Broom by Big Jack Johnson. 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We have tickets to see Chanel Beads, Horse Vision, and Car Culture at Masquerade tonight at 7 p.m. There is no age limit. Our number is 404-894-2468. Again, we have tickets to see Chanel Beads, Horse Vision, and Car Culture at the Masquerade tonight at 7 p.m. There is no age limit, and our phone number is 404-894-2468. Up next, we have Bluish by Animal Collective.

That was The Eternal by Joy Division. And before that, you heard Freak Out by The Black Lips. The following is a public service announcement brought to you by the staff of Rec Atlanta. October is Domestic Violence Awareness Month. While we may not want to admit it, domestic violence is actually very common. The Centers for Disease Control and Prevention say nearly 3 in 10 women and 1 in 10 men have experienced sexual assault, physical violence, or stalking by an intimate partner. The CDC estimates that comes out to about 24 people a minute, and even outside that, almost half of Americans report experiencing psychological aggression by a partner in their lifetime. Domestic violence is not restricted to romantic relationships. It happens between children and parents and other family members as well. If you or someone you love is experiencing domestic violence or intimate partner abuse, please know the National Domestic Violence Hotline is available 24/7 by calling 1-800-799-SAFE or by texting START to 88788. 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

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Promise, so much, come up.

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from the compilation album entitled Masters of Percussion Volume 2. That was the Ensemble Folklorique Batimbo with Mayanga.

From the album Nigeria 70, the definitive story of 1970s funky Lagos, that was Kita Kita by Gaspar Lawal.

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1: One of you can use two fingers of each hand, or more of you can each use two fingers of one hand.

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All right, you just heard the track Wasp's Nest Sings by the artist Downgrade off of the album Absence Speaks. Next up is the track 666 by CDSM off of the album Hellstairs.

0: Next up is the song called Parabellum by Maria Dirasari featuring Corey Kilgannon, excuse me, off of the album Si Vis Pacem.
1: Take 327.
2: The old days people would do that, like, hundreds of takes. Just looking for the one. Maybe it's this one. Yeah.

Next up is Break the Wheel by Fruit, spelled F-R-U-T-E, off of the album Frisian EP.

You just heard RT Demo by the artist Reed Wickner off the album Goal. Before that was Break the Wheel by the artist Frute by the album Frisian EP. Up next, we will have Casper by Floral Print off the album Floral Print Glide to Practical Living and Magical Thinking. But first, a little note from Rec.

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Next up, we are going to be playing Cold Vines by the artist Elf Power off the album Twitching in Time.

We have tickets to see Laundry Day and Illusion Hills at Masquerade on Tuesday, October 13th at 7 p.m. There's no age limit, and our number is 404-894-2468. Again, our number is 404-894-2468, and we have tickets to see Laundry Day and Illusion Hills at the Masquerade on Tuesday, October 13th at 7 p.m. Next up, we have Summer All Day by Team Deathmatch off the album Number One.

You just heard Mermaids of Key West by the artist Nero Simon and the Sunsetters off the album Waveland. Before that was The Time Darling by Applesauce Tears off the album Encounters. The following is a public service announcement brought to you by the staff of Rec Atlanta. Wild horses are woven into America's history and remain enduring symbols of strength, resilience, and freedom. But whether horses roam free or live on alongside us, they face the shared danger, falling victim to horse slaughter. Tens of thousands of American horses are transported across the U.S. border each year for slaughter for human consumption. The ASPCA's latest campaign, America's Horses at Risk, highlights this ongoing issue and underscores the need for a permanent solution to protect horses from this cruel fate. 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

You just listened to the track In My Angel Eyes You by 15,000 Guns off their album Teratoma. Next up, Her Purse Falls and Everything Scatters from artist Applesauce Tears off their album Artifacts.

You just heard Kiss the Knife from the artist Love Locket off the album Reflections. You are listening to REK Atlanta, and next up we have Portrait of Cool Beauty by the artist Gwauzy from the album Gwauzy.

You just heard Critic by Cameron Leahy off the album Dizzy Freedom. Before that was Portrait of Cool Beauty. And next up, we have Sweet Georgia's Got to Be Home by Tonight by the artist Philip Lewin off the album Am I Really Here All Alone?

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Every episode is a deep dive into the development of a particular scene, genre, style, or movement in music. 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Past episodes include New York New Wave in the 70s, Flying Nun Records and the Dunedin Sound, Music Concrete, and Krautrock 70 to 73. 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

You just heard Unusual Day by the artist Philip Lewin off the album Am I Really Here All Alone? Up next, we have Perfume by the artist Lots of Hands in the album Into a Pretty Room.

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We have tickets to see Laundry Day in Illusion Hills at Masquerade on Tuesday, October 13th at 7 p.m. There is no age limit. Our number is 404-894-2468. Again, we have tickets to see Laundry Day in Illusion Hills at Masquerade on Tuesday, October 13th at 7 p.m. There's no age limit, and our number is 404-894-2468. Next up, we will be playing Sleepyhead by Madeline Kelson on the album While I Was Away.

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Next up, we will be playing Painted Night by Jed and the Valentine off the album Awake.

You just heard Flag by Ichigo Aboa from the album Luminescent Creatures. Before that was Saturn by the artist Mia Joy off the album Spirit Tamer. The following is a public service announcement brought to you by the staff of Rec Atlanta. October is Domestic Violence Awareness Month. While we may not want to admit it, domestic violence is actually very common. The Center for Disease Control and Prevention says nearly 3 in 10 women and 1 in 10 men have experienced sexual assault, physical violence, or stalking by an intimate partner. The CDC estimates that comes out to about 24 people per minute, and even outside of that, almost half of Americans report experiencing psychological aggression by a partner in their lifetime. Domestic violence is not restricted to romantic relationships. It happens between children and their parents and other family members as well. If you or someone you love is experiencing domestic violence or intimate partner abuse, please know that the Domestic Violence Hotline is available 24/7 by calling 1-800-799-SAFE or by texting START to 88788. Next up, we will be playing Sick Tooth by the artist Squirrel Flower off the album Say a Prayer to the Gods of Get Going.

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0: That was I Slip How I Slide by Yrftas off the album Jewel of Salisbury.
1: Hey, all of you dudes and babes out there. 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Our jam is anything from new wave and synth pop to ear-crushing heavy metal. And remember, when you listen to our totally radical music, to crank it up loud and party on.

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0: Some say the future is unattainable, a bold feat of imagination impossible to touch. But what if it wasn't? What if the future could be effortless, green, and breathtaking? A symphony of innovation in motion. What if there was a model for living that connects people, finances, nature, and technology into one seamless experience? What if we told you the future is already here? Welcome to Telehealth.
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Good day, everyone, and welcome aboard Island Flyover. On today's flight, we will be taking you over our exclusive archipelago, full of beautiful views, scenic excursions, and so much more. During this flight, we will be playing the purest relaxing dance music through the sounds of atmospheric R&B, international pop, and lo-fi beats. 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

The time is now 6 p.m. and you are listening to WREK Atlanta. Good evening, wreckers, and welcome aboard Island Flyover, your peaceful paradise only a few clicks away. I'm your pilot Cam, aka DJ Wave Angel, and tonight we have a very healing, very relaxing mix, and very calm to offset the hurricane that's rolling through our shores this weekend. So tonight's first, we're going to start off with some kind of sparkly and, like, I don't know how exactly to describe, but it's just like very soothing R&B with the first song, which is Good Intentions by the artist Rennie.

You just heard Neon by Yukika. I definitely love that song. Like, it's just very, very city pop vibes, very sparkly. And it's one of my favorite tracks of hers. I think it's one of her most popular too. And before that was the song Just a Dream by Yell, which is also just very sparkly vibes. So that's why I think those like go work so well together. Keeping on this kind of atmospheric and very smooth and suave vibe, we're going to go with the next song, which is Moonlit Floor Kiss Me by Lisa from Blackpink. This song actually interpolates the song Kiss Me by, I believe, Sixpence None the Richer, I think, which came out in 1997. And I don't know, it's just like, I really like, I've definitely been in my Lisa era recently. I've been listening to a lot of her music, and this one I really like hearing her in a more relaxed, toned back and R&B sound. So I really, really like the song and what she's done with it and how she's reinvented it. And yeah, I definitely think it carries through this like nighttime vibe. So this next one is Moonlit Floor Kiss Me by Lisa.

You just heard We'll Have a Family Someday by Fozia. That song is just like packed with emotion, but it still feels very elegant. And actually, when me and my friend Gia went to the Fozia concert, it was just like such a transcendent experience. Like the emotion was just so like so powerful in the room. And Fozia is just such a great performer. That song definitely, like, I don't know, it's a really cool package because it's this intrinsically emotional song with this kind of dancey and very upbeat vibe. So it has this very, very cool like juxtaposition there. And Fozia performing was absolutely amazing. So seeing that in concert, we were just so blown away. Before that was the song Moon Boy by Jake and Ton Somi. I thought this was a really cool collab, and I'm really happy for, I mean, both of their success, but I was specifically focused on Jake's success, that Jake has done a bunch of different ballads and his voice is amazing, and he's been able to collab with so many different artists across the world, including a bunch of K-pop artists like Ton Somi. And Moon Boy was one that I kind of forgot about, but I was like listening more and just think, and I thought that it fit this set so perfectly, so I wanted to include it. So yes, that was Moon Boy by Jake and Ton Somi. All right, the next song we have is titled Kahit Ayaw Mo Na by this band. And this one was actually introduced to me by my friend Nick from my recent scuba dive trip. And this one I just think has like just great vibes, very good island vibes. And yeah, a new track to the island flyover scene. And let's get into it. This one is Kahit Ayaw Mo Na.

You just heard Blue Salvia by Private. That one I really like. And I think just generally of Private's music, I really like that they have a lot of rock influence, but it's also like very relaxing. It feels very like Golden Hour vibes. Yeah. And I think it went well with the song right before it, which was Pasillo by Sunkissed Lola. And I think it like, I don't know, maybe it's the subconscious like Sunkissed in their name, but it also is giving like sunset, giving Golden Hour. But yeah, those songs I feel like they feel very much like honey, where it's like they're like warm and like viscous, I guess. But it's like I don't know how to describe it, like sticky and bright, I guess. Like I don't know how exactly to describe it, but they're very like comforting songs. All right, next up we have a little bit of like a acoustic guitar trio set, starting with the song Good Girls Don't Win by Gael. And then we're definitely going to get into some Larissa Lambert and some Mahalia just to continue out the vibe. But this first one is Good Girls Don't Win by Gael.

That was Roller Coaster by Mahalia. That one is one of her earlier tracks, and you can hear it from her more like acoustic sound, and I don't know, it just feels like a younger version of her, which I actually really like because I have loved listening to Mahalia's music for a long time, so it feels like I've kind of like grown up with her. And I don't know, all of her older music like has like a very, you know, like special place in my heart, and so that one is no different. And before that was the song Free World by Larissa Lambert off of her most recent album. And of course, like, I am standing Larissa Lambert, love her. So that one was Free World. All right, next up, we have the song Treasure off of Ira Starr's newest album. And yeah, this one is a bop. Every one of Ira Starr's songs that I've heard has been amazing. So this one is no different. This one is Treasure by Ira Starr.

Once again, you just heard Treasure by Ira Starr. Alrighty. Thank you everyone for flying with us on this week's episode of Island Flyover. We have actually two more tracks for you tonight, and I think they go really well together, so I don't want to interrupt them. But before we hear them, I wanted to say that you can enjoy these relaxing vibes every Saturday from 6 to 7 p.m., accompanied by the sounds of atmospheric R&B, international pop, and lo-fi beats. You can also always find updates on this show on Instagram at Island Flyover. These last two have a very, like, very, like, suave R&B feel, and I think that they flow really well together, so I wanted to play them together. So these last ones are So Pretty by Zuhair, followed by the Where You At remix by a lot of artists. It's Jay Park, Ning Ning, PH1, Lexi Liu, Ozzy, and Masiwe, and just very awesome tracks to finish off the mix tonight. Thank you everybody for being here with me tonight for this mix, and yeah, these last two are So Pretty and Where You At remix.

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all the Green Day fans are in tonight, I hear. Is that supposed to be an English accent, is it? They must have learned it from Dick Van Dyke, I think, in Mary Poppins.

face, whatever that means now. I've been asked to sponsor a anarchist football team. Soccer team, sorry, in Dorset. They came to me at a gig and asked me to buy them shirts. And they said that they'd like me to be the president of their anarchist soccer team. And I said, but surely if it's an anarchist soccer team, you're not going to be a president. You know, you're not going to... But I said, just buy us the shirts we have. They want to play in red and black. I thought they should have been all black, but soccer referees in England, they wear all black. I played in a socialist football team once. Everybody wanted to be on the left. It's very embarrassing.

That was I Can't Be Satisfied off a collection of recordings from Big Bill Brunzi from 1928 to 1930.

0: You've just heard This Frontier Needs Heroes with the title selection to their album, Hooky.
1: 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But I can say that when you decide you don't want to drink, come to AA. 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

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Yes, I am your host, DJ Nova, back again for another hour. DJ LT, unfortunately, is not here today with us. She is not dead. She is just not present. So we carry her spirit with us, metaphorically, of course, because she's